then we went to the station and found quite a crowd of people at the station to see me off, which was very pleasant indeed. Glendinning said that his ancestors had backed their own king and they had his lies from there. He was that kind of a lad, you know. But he must have gathered his crowd up to send me off. And it was that kind of merry send off that I broke into singing for all acquaintance be forgotten and never brought to mind. Burns's song that has wrapped itself around the world and was still notes and words ringing in my ear. I boarded the train and went off to

on a cold day. An open door and a coal fire burning. Plants and flowers in profusion. Some growing willy-nilly, which look right in this sitting room. It is so cheerful, with the great window looking over Suffolk Fields with its golden corn. There is an Irish wall, pictures of the places they used to live in Northern Ireland. Friends and neighbours, close-knit, amicable, sympathetic and understanding, cheerful and human, like a fresh breath of air in a weary world. Homemade cookies are pressed upon you, and lately, homemade elderflower wine, delicious, is offered. And you pass into a turkey's coma, forgetting tomorrow. There is much laughter in this room. People enjoy laughter. There's a relaxing flavor, spreading contentment. That is why there are so many people coming and going all the time. And Tom and Dolly like it that way.

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And that's what I get to do all the time. Share music that I really love, that I'm passionate about, with a whole dance floor full of people. Yeah, it's magic. It's magic. It's magic. You know, there is a lot of medicine in music, for sure. It saved my life. Magic.

something out of you. Maybe what our ancestors felt when they were experiencing that medicine. You know, I can't even begin to imagine what that was actually like, but I would hope that it was something like what

This natural creativity can't stop constantly flowing through the heart center and infuse all your actions, your creations, and your relationship. It's a constant flow of imagination, creativity, and love, and this is the essence of the number one.

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Azel, ce Mushor, High Stacks, Vault, et Chess Vault, et Spetsich, Betsy, Elkultusech. Ma, Azles, et Pitsit, et Spetsich Adash, Mert, Moulchetten, Vault, et Vendegem, Tim Weyland, aka Alex Kasiak, et Dick, TGU, Tag, Transglobal Underground Tag, Outroid, Ma, Regelt, les les et spécifiques after transglobal underground concert make after tiloche marathon merst svegevolt tegnap este Alkarok egy olyan kis esemény, hogy június 21-en lesz a Francia Intézeten zene nap, és ott 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Bonjour à tous, ici Fab. Le Fab Mix commence maintenant sur Tiloche Radio. C'est parti pour une heure de musique. Ce sera un spécial après Tiloche Marathon, après concert de Transglobal Underground qui a eu lieu lundi dernier. Good morning everybody. Sus dai. Ciao bui san. Good morning. So this is the Fab Mix, Fab at the Platine. And today it will be a special after Tiloche Marathon because the Tiloche Marathon just ended yesterday and also an after Transglobal Underground concert because they were here. They were in concert in the Dürerkert last Monday during the Tiloche Marathon as well. And last week, I'd got Tim Weyland, aka Alex Kasiak, in the studio. So I advise you to listen it back. It's very interesting. It was a 3 hours interview on mix. If you want to listen more of Alex Alex Kasiak, aka Tim Weyland, you can listen to him on Radio Free Marseille, and of course you can listen to Transglobal Underground music on Bandcamp, for example. Today I will play some Transglobal music, but also some related music, like Lord Dubala and other things like probably The Orb and friends like Zion Train and also collaboration with Transglobal, so let's see. And we'll listen also one or two songs like Wolves Have Ears and Psychic Karaoke and other cool things. Okay, so let's wake up Dobri Dien. C'est parti pour une heure musique. Let's go for 1 hour of music and we'll begin slowly.

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Don't you want to fuck me, huh? 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